Diabetes among Texans is growing at an alarming rate. It is forecasted that by the year 2040, more than 7.5 million Texans will have diabetes. 2.2 million are now battling their condition due to the obesity rate that has tripled among young adults in the last 10 years. Texas is now leading the nation in the rate of diabetes among the Hispanic population. Discover more information about diabetes in Texas and let's make a change among Tejanos. Visit www.tejanosfordiabetes.com and stand by me in this battle for diabetes. Juntos podemos.

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0: The music of Tejanos was influenced as early as the 1820s and 1830s. Mexico, El Mexicano. Los Tejanos.
1: Dame un beso de nuestro amor con fe.
0: And European and Germans influenced all of our music and all of our instruments. Migrant field workers traveled throughout the United States. Traveling musicians followed and performed at sundown.

0: Please. 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
1: 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The show that Robert Silva's keeping it real. 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

And that was La Fiebre right there con Tengo. Ya pasa como unos 26 minutos de las 10 right here on Tano Magic con Robert Silas. Tano Magic. All right, and don't forget once again, que yo, I'll be back otra vez at 6 from 6 to 8, Friday night party time. Ahora you get a double shot of Tano Magic. Pero we're going to go with this song. After this, we'll go with some sponsors, and then we got a special dedication coming up. Pero we're going to go with this one by una canción by Isla Reina Evante. This was the latest one that había sacado, que se llama Tonto a mi lado.

0: Jay's Bar and Grill está ubicado en el 902 Sur Oneida Street en Rupert. 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
1: 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Yo soy Bob Brasilas. Send a shout out there to my daughter, Maria Cruz. Always checking us out on TuneIn Radio también. And ya pasa como unos 35 minutes de las 10. And we're going to keep it going, keep it rolling. 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De la mañana hasta que se acaben. Ven y compra. Si pides más de 2 libras, te las llevamos hasta tu casa. There you go. So, for more information, just make sure and call right here to Bocetina. That's 208-678-2280. And come and get your carnitas and help us out. And we got a caller coming in a bit, pero primero, we got a special dedication coming up. This one comes from one of our callers. I didn't even ask her name. Sorry about that. Pero she says that she wanted to dedicate una canción to her parents, Irma and Roberto Sosa. I remember Irma Sosa. She used to call here to the radio station and always ask for this Jimmy Gonzalez song that I'm going to play right now. And you know what? I'm so sorry to hear about your loss. It's always hard, especially when you're losing your last parent. That happened to me about 2 years ago. My father passed away también, and my mom had passed away when I was younger, though. But you know, it's always hard, and you always think about them. Not just on their birthdays or when they passed away and stuff like that. But you know, every little thing que you come across, it always reminds you something about them. And un consejo o lo que sea, you know, either way. Pero yeah. And esta canción, Irma always used to call up, and she goes, "Esta canción que me gusta, de Jimmy González," and I always remember it all the time. It's se llama "Quién Iba a Pensar" by Jimmy G, the late Jimmy G. And you know what? I'm going to send him out a song también to both of them también. And esta canción, the one after the Jimmy G, se llama "Amá y Apá" by Terry Martinez and Grupo Oro. So there we go. We got a couple of songs coming up for them.

And that was the late Jimmy G con ¿Quién iba a pensar? And the next one is by Tere Martinez and Grupo Oro, que se llama Amá y Apá. Listen, a shout out there to the caller who called and dedicated those songs, that song.

And that was the Magic Man himself, Pino Treviño y Magic, right here on Voz Latina con Robert Silva, Tejano Magic, KBWE 91.9 FM. Falta como unos 9 minutos para las 11. And we're going to send a shout out there to Los Vatos Locos from the North Side, always supporting Voz Latina. Tenemos una request from Elba Lozano. Una canción by Michael Salgado, and it is called Un Gran Vacío. And thank you for supporting también. Tejano Magic right here on Voz Latina.

And that was Grupo Vida con esa mujer, right here on Tejano Magic. Ya falta como unos un minuto para las 11, right here on Tejano Magic. And we'll be at the top of the hour, the 11 o'clock hour. Send a shout out there para todos once again tuning in to Tejano Magic esta mañana. And everybody listening on the airwaves on your FM dial y también on TuneIn Radio. And sorry, caller, but I'm on the air right now, pero try it again, try again. And it is time to take a look at the calendar. Es un little segment que tengo aquí every morning que estoy yo. We take a look at the calendar and check out to see que, what's going on, what people observe, some fun facts here and there. Algo, you know, something fun. Ahora que es September 18, 2026. Today, pues siempre hay National Day de algo, you know, something to do. Ahora es National Cheeseburger Day, a popular food holiday where many fast food and restaurants chains offer deals or a free hamburger. So, check out the local restaurants porque a veces también, you know, un hamburger gratis o algo, maybe, I don't know. Also, también ahora es U.S. Air Force birthday. It commemorates the establishment of the U.S. Air Force as a separate branch in 1947. Also, también National Tradesman Day, recognizing the hard work of skilled trades professional. And let me see what else. Oh, yeah, this is National HIV, AIDS, and Aging Awareness Day. Raising awareness about older adults living with or affected by HIV AIDS. And International Greenwich Day celebrates the Greenwich wine grape variety on the third Friday this September. And International Equal Pay Day. Highlights the ongoing efforts to achieve equal pay for work of equal value. And let me see, Chiropractor Founders Day. También it says it's ahora que es the 18th, and it says it's celebrated on the third Friday of September. It is Constitution Day. Pledge across America. Make sure and read your Constitution because knowledge is power. También First Love Day. And go along with that, dice Hug a Greeting Card Writer Day. Y también, this one's a good one. I recommend reading a physical book. Porque, you know, like, como digo siempre, people really don't read books no more. Siempre están nomás on their phone, on their devices and stuff. But that's just me. Go to a library, check out a book, support your local libraries. Dice que es International Reading E-Book Day. Pero a veces, I understand, a veces, you know, you can't get to a book, you don't have a book in hand. Pero it's always good just to, you know, take a little time and read a book. And también National Ceiling Fan Day. I don't know about today, pero porque ahora es kind of cool, huh, to have a fan on. Let me see. I like this one. Dice que es a National Rice Crispy Treat Day. All right. Those are good. My daughter always makes them, and they are delicious. Let me see. Let's go down here. Let's see what is... There's weekly holidays that people también hacen celebrate. Como, for instance, this one is... This one's been, esto comenzó on the 14th, and it goes all the way to the 20th. They say, adopt a less adoptable pet week. And, let's see, también tenemos National Indoor Plant Week. I guess go buy a plant or take care of your plants. Y todavía es National Truck Driver Appreciation Week, and that was from the 13th all the way to the 19th. And we have famous birthdays order for September 18th.
And dice que Frankie Avalon's birthday, que nació en 1940. And we're going to go all the way down here for this. Dice que the quote of the day, the quote of the day is, be you, be true, just be yourself. And that is the quote of the day. And also we got some, this day in music. If you guys are fans of the Kiss, I like Kiss, the band Kiss. He said that in 1983, the first time ever, they showed up on the MTV in their first public appearance without their makeup to promote their album, que se llama Lick It Up. It's a good album, too. También. And looks like it's solo que tenemos ahora for the calendar. It's always nice and fun facts and, you know, just to check it out, see what's going on. Pero ya faltan, pasan, digo, como 4 minutos de las 11, and it's Friday. And we're going to keep it going, keep it rolling. Tenemos a couple of songs que me pidieron los Vatos Locos from the North Side. A shout out there to them and their highness. La primera se llama La Fiebre, Borracho de Besos, by La Fiebre. The second one is Emilio Navaira con La Rama de Mezquite. También hacen a shout out there para Doña María también.

Well, that's it. Se acabó. My time is up. Pero no forget, yo regreso para atrás a la tarde from 6 to 8, Friday night party time. Don't miss it. Send a shout out there para todos checking us out on TuneIn Radio. My daughter Maria Cruz, Sandy Baez. También send a shout out there to the listener that dedicated a song to her parents, Irma and Roberto Sosa. Also, también shout out there to Elba Lozano, the Vato Locos from the North Side, and the famous Jerry Valle. You've been listening to Tejano Magic con Robert Silas for you on KBWE 91.9 FM, Voz Latina. You guys take care of yourselves and each other, and I'll see you once again a las 6. Don't forget que ahora salen temprano los kids from school. They get out at 1:30, and junior high, and I'm not sure about the high school, it's igual, pero the junior high gets out at 1:40, solo que don't forget, your kids pick them up today, temprano. That's where I'm headed. You guys take care of yourselves, and I'll see you at 6.

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